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nakalampat ang mga text messages sa pangkulang naman ng atong oras. 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And this time, ato nang tuyo ko ng atong tambiyo. 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

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It is now 5:21 in the afternoon. 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